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1: Londoner Paul Burnell likes to inject spoken word into his compositions. And on the next Deep Threes, we'll hear a piece that uses bells and found sounds, but no whistles. Plus tracks from Dave Camwell, New Zealand's upright quintet, Kaneko Keita, and Heidi Harris. Deep Threes, music beyond boundaries for a digital world.

Anderson, leading us to Sanctuary by way of his 2013 album, Sojourner. You're traveling with Deep Threes, I'm Jay. Let's start our latest trek across the sonic plains by finding love on 139th Street in D. From Damascus-born clarinetist Keenan Osmay's Elastic City.

Sailors, composed by trumpeter John Korsrud for the Vancouver-based Hard Rubber Orchestra's 1997 album, Cruel

Cause May found love on 139th Street in D to begin our set in Elastic City. Bill Frisell met the Young Monk along with the Intercontinentals in 2003 for Nonesuch. Ben Goldberg had lost touch, but he managed to send along 8 phrases for Jefferson Rubin. Ornette Coleman took a break from his 4-year self-imposed retirement to play a show at New York's Town Hall in December 1962. David Isenson on bass and Charles Moffett joined him and eventually became the Ornette Coleman Trio when they resumed their recording career. From the album released on ESP Disc, we heard Donut. And Dave Camwell gave us the third movement, an allegro, of Russell Peterson's Trio No. 1 for flute, alto saxophone, and piano from his 2013 album, Timescape. The name of the show is Deep Threes. My name is Jay. I leave you for this hour with one. From Bobby Jones, Planets with Two Suns Have Black Trees. You can check out playlists and show archives on the web at

Upright Quintet, taking a sneaky peek. Recorded at Blue Barn Studios in Wellington, New Zealand for the 2013 album, Making Changes. You're transitioning with Deep Threes. I'm Jay. Heidi Harris has branded her style as New Weird America. Heidi crafted a hopeful score for Spaceman, a short film about a boy who comes to grips with his family's issues by talking with an imaginary friend, and released it as a single.

Asquan Singers, having just wielded the lowered boom from 2002's Instrumentals.

Somerset with her score to the short film Spaceman. Then Melvin Warner performed the second of William O. Smith's 5 pieces for clarinet alone, Flowing, from Clarinet Candescence. Japanese percussionist Kumiko Kato performed her arrangement for marimba of Arvo Pärt's Fratres for 2013's Cantus. Dame Evelyn Glennie and the Albany Symphony Orchestra, conducted by David Allen Miller, hammered out Metal, the second movement of John Corigliano's Conjurer, from the 2013 album for Naxos. And Paul Burnell spoke at length about his journey on the train of thought from Cabbage Heads, powered by the analytical engine built by Stanislav Bodritsky, from MFBL, Music for Biomechanical Listening. The name of the show is Deep Threes. My name is Jay. I hope you enjoyed the show just as much as I enjoyed bringing it to you. I leave you with the second movement of Wolfgang Gesell's In the Omnispheres. You can check out playlists and show archives on the web at www.deepthrees.com. Until next time.

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Hello, everyone. 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

church nearby, the resting rock and the bell tower, where her husband ran, such as a dog. Living in the bell tower like that, they got a lot of room downstairs where the fuse used to be. Having all that room, seeing as how they took out all the fuse, they decided that they didn't have to take out their garbage for a long time. We got up there, we found all the garbage in there, and we decided it'd be a friendly gesture for us to take the garbage down to the city dump. So we took the half a ton of garbage, put it in the back of a red VW microbus, took shovels and rakes and implements of destruction, and headed on toward the city dump. Well, we got there, and there was a big sign and a chain across the dump saying closed on

0: This is a severe thunderstorm warning. The National Weather Service in Jacksonville has issued a severe thunderstorm warning for central Nassau County in northeastern Florida, northeastern Duval County in northeastern Florida, until 6 p.m. At 5:24 p.m., severe thunderstorms were located along a line extending from near Jacksonville International Airport to near Ratliff, moving southeast at 20 miles per hour. Hazard, 60 miles per hour wind gusts. Source, radar indicated. Impact, expects damage to roofs, siding, and trees. Locations impacted include Jacksonville, Jacksonville International Airport, Arlington, Mayport, Craig Field, Little Talbot Island, Fort Caroline, Talbot Island, Ratliff, and Ocean Way. For your protection, move to an interior room on the lowest floor of a building. Large hail, damaging wind, and continuous cloud-to-ground lightning are occurring with these storms. Move indoors immediately. Lightning is one of nature's leading killers. Remember, if you can hear thunder, you are close enough to be struck by lightning. Repeating, a severe thunderstorm warning has been issued until 6 p.m. for the following counties, in Florida, Duval and Nassau.
1: Said, Obie, I can understand you want my wallet, so I don't have any money to spend in the cell, but what do you want?

0: This is a special marine warning. The National Weather Service in Jacksonville has issued a special marine warning for coastal waters from Fernandina Beach to St. Augustine, Florida, out 20 nautical miles until 6:30 p.m. At 5:27 p.m., strong thunderstorms were located along a line extending from 8 nautical miles west of Amelia City to 15 nautical miles west of Talbot Island, moving southeast at 15 knots. Hazard, wind gusts 34 knots or greater. Source, radar. Impact, small craft could be damaged in briefly higher winds and suddenly higher waves. Locations impacted include Atlantic Beach, Jacksonville Beach, Mayport, Talbot Island, and St. John's Lighted Buoy. Move to safe harbor until hazardous weather passes. If your vessel is caught offshore, immediately secure for heavy weather. Ensure all crew members are wearing USCG-approved Type I life jackets and non-essential crew are below decks. 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Check life-saving equipment, including batteries on handheld radios, for readiness. Frequent lightning is occurring with these storms. If caught on the open water, stay below deck if possible. Keep away from ungrounded metal objects. Repeating, a special marine warning has been issued until 6:30 p.m. for the following marine location: coastal waters from Fernandina Beach to St. Augustine, Florida, out 20 nautical miles.
1: No.

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